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There's only darkness down the road, but you're the light that's shining through silver and gold.

0: Екатеринбурге 9 часов вечера. Здравствуйте.
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2: 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Здравствуйте.
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4: 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Саламатсва.
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12: Hola, hola, amigos. If you like drums, if you love tribal beats, if you really like the American sound, you have to pay attention to this week's guest DJ from Ottawa in Canada, Craig Leo. Such an amazing producer. He conquered my heart with those beats that I'm playing on repeat in all my DJ sets. Okay, showtime. Craig Leo is in the house in a stereo.
13: 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And this is Salida, baby.

0: 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Здравствуйте.
1: 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Ассаламу алейкум. Здравствуйте.
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3: 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Салават сима.
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11: Guys, welcome back to the radio show. This is Days Like Nights and my name is Ilke Klein. If you tuned into the broadcast last week as well, you heard the lovely opening set by Corin Cavini at our annual Woodstock gathering this year. This week I have my own set for you. Corin laid down the vibe really, really well and it was an absolute pleasure to continue after that. Lots of upcoming Days Like Nights releases in this one, some by my own hand, among others a new track together with Dallas and Tiffy Vera. Let's get into it. This is me, Ilke Klein, recorded live at Woodstock in the Netherlands.

0: That was the new Buddha Kid remix of Another Life. I've been playing this out for a while now in all my sets, and it will be out finally this month on July 24th to be exact. During that time, I will be in Argentina. I'm playing four shows with the live set. Cordoba on the 24th.
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0: On August 1st. My next 10 hours at Thijshaven is coming up right after that. It will be August 8th this time, a summer day.

Darkness in Me. You're listening to Days Like Nights Radio with my DJ set from Woodstock 69 in Bloemendaal. You'll be happy to know I'm also going to broadcast part of the back-to-back together with Nora on Pure. Although it was the first time we played together, it felt really natural and I think we had great chemistry behind the decks. That's coming up next week. In this one, I still have music from Ariel Gray, Dear Jade, and this is Hellsloat, Fledermaus.

That just about brings us to the end of this week's show. You've been listening to my set from Nora times Ilke at Woodstock 69. A big thanks to you, to everyone that joined us on this beautiful day. It was another really special edition. Don't forget to tune back in next week for my back-to-back with Nora and Pure. To close the show today, this is a track together with Dulles featuring the beautiful vocals of Tiffy Vera. There's a whole story to how this track came together. It'll be out in October and I will definitely be sharing that story around that time. For now, this is the premiere and it's called Her Name. As always, thanks for tuning in. Take care and I'll catch you.

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1: 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That's when I knew that your heart was scarring. Friends to lovers need a part to star in. Like, wait, babe, let

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2: I'm hearing sirens in the night. I'm losing battles with a voice that I can fight. These streets are far from black and white. Nobody knows a thing about what's wrong or right. There's only darkness down the road, but you're the light that's shining through silver and gold. And I know I'll always be alright.